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We spent a lonely night at the Memory Motel. It's on the ocean.

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1: It's off. Exit song. 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

lantern in a tower. Wee Willie Winkie with a candlestick, still writing songs in a wee wee house on Charlotte Street. I take a walking stick from my hotel. The ghost of Dirty Dick is still in search of Little Nell, is what it is.

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1: Rumors spread around, United Texas town, about the shack outside the game. And you know what I'm talking about, just let me know if you wanna go to that whole mile on the range. They got a lot of nice girls.

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And kind old King George sent Mother a note when he heard that Father was gone.

hidden away, but my eyes still grow damp to remember His Majesty signed in his own rubber stamp.